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1: Lots of sunshine and dry Wednesday and Thursday, mid-60s, Wednesday, upper 60s by Thursday. I'm meteorologist Kara Foster on Bluff Country 103.5 KNEI. Right now, 64.

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1: We love putting the spotlight on KC, Kenny Chesney, Carry On. Such a good song, first release. Just to say we did. It's a 2024 song. Love the album is always being in the works, likes working on it, like Private Island in the Bahamas. And let me know, by the way, favorite country you've been to. One of my favorite, FedEx Field, Washington, D.C. was like Brown Band. And, of course, Kenny. Let me know about your favorite concert. Maybe it's a festival. At Sam Alex Radio on Instagram.

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1: 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People saying Country Thunder and Tall Boy Tailgates. Says Mary. Nice. Favorite festival for Sierra here said she went Tortuga. 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
1: There's a movie potentially people are very, very excited about. It's like going to the theater. I mean, it's more comfortable. I feel like those lounge chairs are the ones at home. I will tell you about what the film is on the way. Sam Alex Show.

0: This is KNEI 103.5 Bluff Country. Might not know the name Dan Stevens, but he's discussing returning upcoming film Godzilla and Kong Supernova, reprising the role of Trapper Beasley. Very, very highly anticipated. I feel like it's, I remember the OG Jurassic Park, Steven Spielberg back in the day. I love all these franchises. And nothing like going to the movie theater.
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13: Partly cloudy tonight with a low of 48. Southeast winds 8 to 15 miles per hour. Chance for showers tomorrow, high 76, partly cloudy, 46 tomorrow night. Lots of sunshine and dry Wednesday and Thursday, mid-60s, Wednesday, upper 60s by Thursday. I'm meteorologist Kara Foster on Bluff Country 103.5 KNEI. Right now, it's 63 degrees.

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The latest from Fox News and a check of our tri-state forecast here on the Sam Alex Show from KNEI 103.5 Bluff Country. I've been

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And one old boy said, "Hey, Tex, where'd you park your horse?" 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One husky fella said, "I think I'll rip that hat right off your head." 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

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My nephew skinned the rattler that makes up this old hat band. 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But someone ran him down somewhere around that Arizona line. 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
2: Fox News, I'm Tom Bergotti. The 18 Americans on the Hanta virus-exposed cruise ship are back in the U.S., where they're being assessed and monitored during a quarantine period. Fox's Jonathan Siri reports the disease may have spread to other people.
3: Today, health authorities in Maryland announced that they're monitoring two residents who were not on the cruise ship, but may have had exposure to one of the cruise ship passengers who got off earlier and was on a flight with them abroad.
2: Democrats in Virginia are asking the U.S. Supreme Court to intervene after their redistricting plan was invalidated. Fox's Jessica Rosenthal reports.
4: Virginia state Democrats have asked the U.S. Supreme Court to invalidate the state Supreme Court's ruling. The state Supreme Court found the constitutional amendment put before voters authorizing congressional lines to be redrawn violated procedure.
2: Voters narrowly approved the new congressional maps last month. 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
2: Partly cloudy tonight with a low of 48. Southeast winds 8 to 15 miles per hour. Chance for showers tomorrow, high of 76. Partly cloudy, 46 tomorrow night. Lots of sunshine and dry Wednesday and Thursday, mid-60s, Wednesday, upper 60s by Thursday. I'm meteorologist Kara Foster on Bluff Country 103.5 KNEI. Right now, it's 63 degrees.

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1: 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I remember she was playing Smell Like Cafes and has a big tour now announcing additional dates on demand. 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
1: So much demand for Casey Musgraves Middle of Nowhere tour, United Center, Chicago, now American Airlines Center, Dallas. 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By the way, happy 20th wedding anniversary, Molly and Tim. 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
16: Partly cloudy tonight with a low of 48. Southeast winds 8 to 15 miles per hour. chance for showers. Tomorrow, high 76, partly cloudy. 46 tomorrow night. Lots of sunshine and dry Wednesday and Thursday. Mid-60s, Wednesday, upper 60s by Thursday. I'm meteorologist Kara Foster on Bluff Country 103.5 KNEI. Currently, 61.

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2: Partly cloudy tonight with a low of 48. Southeast winds 8 to 15 miles per hour. Chance for showers tomorrow, high of 76. Partly cloudy, 46 tomorrow night. Lots of sunshine and dry Wednesday and Thursday. Mid-60s Wednesday, upper 60s by Thursday. I'm meteorologist Kara Foster on Bluff Country 103.5 KNEI. 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
1: Big shout out to all these country stars, now doctors. I remember a couple years ago, Dave Haywood and Charles Kelly, Lady A, speaking at University of Georgia, Athens, being commencement speakers, and Riley Green now doing it, Dr. Riley Green, Jacksonville State, Alabama, and Luke Holmes receiving honorary degree from App State, Appalachian State. He was just 21 hours short of getting the degree on his own back in the day, but so many charitable efforts and really just supporting local sports teams. Just the man. Congratulations, Luke.
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1: Can't believe it's happening. Alan Jackson, his last concert, last call, one more for the world, the finale, Nissan Stadium, Nashville, Little Big Town, TR, Thomas Rhett, Jake Owen, Chief, Eric Church, Carrie Underwood, Luke Bryan. This is the place to be. I hope it's like recorded for a TV special. This is going to be epic.
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10: Partly cloudy tonight with a low of 48. Southeast winds 8 to 15 miles per hour. Chance for showers. Tomorrow, high 76, partly cloudy. 46 tomorrow night. Lots of sunshine and dry Wednesday and Thursday. Mid-60s. Wednesday, upper 60s by Thursday. I'm meteorologist Kara Foster on Bluff Country 103.5 KNEI. 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

0: 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O'Reilly, where are you going?
1: I got a date tonight.
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1: What? 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
0: Man, I got the black sheep of the family right here.
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0: He's got any of the duck. 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
0: Yeah, it's just starting to get swinging now.
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1: Let me tell you about Eric Church performing with Eric Alan Jackson finale. Find out what Eric says his quote, biggest risk he's ever taken in his life. 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
1: This is the Chief Eric Church, who says the biggest risk he took in his life was moving to Nashville, leaving North Carolina, his hometown, where he has jobs, his girlfriend, or his fiance. But he did it. Boom. What I Almost Was. Check it out. Just tells the story of his life that could have been if he didn't take the leap of faith. An old tornado suit. 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
1: Pete Yorn is talking about, he's from New Jersey, living in Los Angeles, and his best Sunday in LA isn't going to Santa Monica Pier. 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No, being with his daughter, being with his wife, just being with family. So wherever you're at in the world, that's a good place. So easy to take it for granted, but family, friends, country music, best things.
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8: Partly cloudy tonight with a low of 48. Southeast winds 8 to 15 miles per hour. Chance for showers tomorrow, high 76. Partly cloudy, 46 tomorrow night. Lots of sunshine and dry Wednesday and Thursday. Mid-60s, Wednesday, upper 60s by Thursday. I'm meteorologist Kara Foster on Bluff Country 103.5 KNEI. Right now, it's 55 degrees.

0: 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I'll always remember
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1: Fox News, I'm Ted Lindner. The 18 Americans on the HANA virus exposed cruise ship are back in the U.S. where they're being assessed and monitored during a quarantine period. Fox's Jonathan Sering.
2: Today, health authorities in Maryland announced that they're monitoring two residents who were not on the cruise ship but may have had exposure to one of the cruise ship passengers who got off earlier and was on a flight with them abroad.
1: And two of the American cruise ship passengers exposed to Hanta virus being treated and monitored at a university hospital in Atlanta.
3: Of the two patients now at Emory University Hospital, one has symptoms. The other is a close contact case. The World Health Organization recommends 6 weeks of monitoring as the disease runs its course.
1: And that's Fox's Grinnell Scott. The 18 Americans arriving back in the U.S. Monday morning after returning from the cruise where three died from Hanta virus. 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
1: Lows dip down to about 48 overnight under partly cloudy skies. Southeast winds 10 to 15 miles per hour. Sunshine mixed with clouds at times again. Tuesday, chance of rain showers. Daytime highs approaching 76. Mainly clear skies. Tuesday night, lows dip down to about 46. I'm meteorologist Kara Foster on Bluff Country 103.5 KNEI. Currently, it's 54 degrees.

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9: Lows dip down to about 48 overnight under partly cloudy skies. Southeast winds 10 to 15 miles per hour. Sunshine mixed with clouds at times again. Tuesday, chance of rain showers. Daytime highs approaching 76. Mainly clear skies. Tuesday night, lows dip down to about 46. I'm meteorologist Kara Foster on Bluff Country 103.5 KNEI. Currently, it's 54 degrees.

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I wanna smell that sweet addiction on my breath. I wanna ride across West Virginia in the backseat of a Cadillac. You know some cowboys like me go out like that.

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2: News. I'm Deborah Valentine. The Trump administration rejecting the latest peace offer from Iran. Fox's Kevin Cork.
3: That Iran offer demanded that the U.S. release Tehran's frozen assets and the naval blockade and didn't include any provisions to limit the nation's nuclear program.
2: The president is reportedly now considering ending the ceasefire and resuming military operations against Tehran. The 18 Americans on the hantavirus-exposed cruise ship are now under quarantine, 16 of them at the University of Nebraska Medical Center. Fox's Jonathan Seri.
4: Another individual experiencing symptoms despite testing negative was transferred to a biocontainment facility at Emory University in Atlanta. A close travel companion with no symptoms also went to Emory for monitoring.
2: Two residents in New Jersey and two in Maryland also being monitored. America's listening to Fox News.
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7: Lows dip down to about 48 overnight under partly cloudy skies. Southeast winds 10 to 15 miles per hour. Sunshine mixed with clouds at times again. Tuesday, chance of rain showers. Daytime highs approaching 76. Mainly clear skies. Tuesday night, lows dip down to about 46. I'm meteorologist Kara Foster on Bluff Country 103.5 KNEI. Currently, it's 54 degrees.

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5: Lows dip down to about 48 overnight under partly cloudy skies. Southeast winds 10 to 20 miles per hour. Chance of rain showers Tuesday, 78. Lows around 46. Tuesday night, clear skies. Mainly sunny and dry Wednesday and Thursday. Mid-60s Wednesday, low 70s by Thursday. I'm meteorologist Kara Foster on Bluff Country 103.5 KNEI. Right now, 54.

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1: Fox News. I'm Deborah Valentine. The ceasefire between the U.S. and Iran is on shaky ground. More from Fox's Kevin Cork.
2: The president has rejected the latest offering by the regime, and he's now said to be leaning toward resuming military operations.
1: President Trump says Iran's offer demanded that the U.S. release Tehran's frozen assets and the U.S. blockade of the Strait of Hormuz and did not include limits to Iran's nuclear program. The mayor of Arcadia, California has resigned. Eileen Wang has agreed to plead guilty to a federal charge of acting as an illegal agent of the People's Republic of China. The Justice Department says Wang faces up to 10 years in federal prison and a potential $250,000 fine. According to court documents, Wang worked alongside a convicted Chinese agent to operate a website that was a propaganda arm for the Chinese Communist Party. America's listening to Fox News.
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4: Lows dip down to about 48 overnight under partly cloudy skies. Southeast winds 10 to 20 miles per hour. Chance of rain showers Tuesday, 78. Lows around 46. Tuesday night, clear skies. Mainly sunny and dry Wednesday and Thursday. Mid-60s Wednesday, low 70s by Thursday. I'm meteorologist Kara Foster on Bluff Country 103.5 KNEI. 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

They said, yes, she's been here, but their memory wasn't clear. Was it yesterday? No, wait, the day before.

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5: Love country weather.
6: 48 overnight under mainly cloudy skies. South winds 10 to 20 miles per hour. Chance of rain showers Tuesday, 78. Tuesday night, lows dip down to about 46. Mainly sunny and dry Wednesday and Thursday, mid-60s. Wednesday, low 70s by Thursday. I'm meteorologist Carol Foster on Bluff Country 103.5 KNEI. Right now, it's 52 degrees.

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man knocked on my front door with my teenage boy and a couple more from up the road. He had him by the collar, said he caught him shooting beer bottles down in a holler and smoking. And I said, is that right?

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2: Fox News. I'm Deborah Valentine. The ceasefire between the U.S. and Iran is on shaky ground. More from Fox's Kevin Cork.
3: The president has rejected the latest offering by the regime, and he's now said to be leaning toward resuming military operations.
2: President Trump says Iran's offer demanded that the U.S. release Tehran's frozen assets and the U.S. blockade of the Strait of Hormuz and did not include limits to Iran's nuclear program. The mayor of Arcadia, California has resigned. Eileen Wang has agreed to plead guilty to a federal charge of acting as an illegal agent of the People's Republic of China. The Justice Department says Wang faces up to 10 years in federal prison and a potential $250,000 fine. According to court documents, Wang worked alongside a convicted Chinese agent to operate a website that was a propaganda arm for the Chinese Communist Party. America's listening to Fox News.
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7: 48 overnight under mainly cloudy skies, south winds 10 to 20 miles per hour. Chance of rain showers Tuesday, 78. Tuesday night, lows dip down to about 46. Mainly sunny and dry Wednesday and Thursday, mid-60s. Wednesday, low 70s by Thursday. I'm meteorologist Kara Foster on Bluff Country 103.5 KNEI. Right now, it's 52 degrees.

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3: 48 overnight under mainly cloudy skies, south winds 10 to 20 miles per hour. Chance of rain showers Tuesday, 78. Tuesday night, lows dip down to about 46. Mainly sunny and dry Wednesday and Thursday, mid-60s. Wednesday, low 70s by Thursday. I'm meteorologist Kara Foster on Bluff Country 103.5 KNEI. Currently, 51.

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1: Well, here I sit by the window of this big old lonely mansion, looking out over the Smokies and owning everything I can see. Oh, I guess by now she's found what she was looking for. And as I look at this old faded photograph of the girl that I still love, I wonder if she ever thinks of me.

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2: Fox News, I'm Ted Lindner. The Trump administration rejecting the latest peace offer from Iran. Fox's Kevin Cork.
3: That Iran offer demanded that the U.S. release Tehran's frozen assets and the naval blockade and didn't include any provisions to limit the nation's nuclear program.
2: The president reportedly now considering ending the ceasefire and resuming military operations against Tehran. And two of the American cruise ship passengers exposed to hantavirus being treated and monitored at a university hospital in Atlanta.
4: Of the two patients now at Emory University Hospital, one has symptoms. The other is a close contact case. The World Health Organization recommends 6 weeks of monitoring as the disease runs its course.
2: Fox's Gernal Scott. The 18 Americans arrived back in the U.S. early Monday morning after returning from the cruise, where three died from hantavirus. 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
9: 48 overnight under mainly cloudy skies, south winds 10 to 20 miles per hour. Chance of rain showers, Tuesday 78. Tuesday night, lows dip down to about 46. Mainly sunny and dry, Wednesday and Thursday, mid-60s. Wednesday, low 70s by Thursday. I'm meteorologist Kara Foster on Bluff Country 103.5 KNEI. Currently, 51.

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2: Weather. 48 overnight under mainly cloudy skies, south winds 10 to 20 miles per hour. Chance of rain showers Tuesday 78. Tuesday night lows dip down to about 46. Mainly sunny and dry Wednesday and Thursday, mid 60s. Wednesday, low 70s by Thursday. I'm meteorologist Kara Foster on Bluff Country 103.5 KNEI. 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
2: Fox News, I'm Deborah Valentine. The former mayor of Arcadia, California, Eileen Wang, has resigned and agreed to enter into a plea agreement related to a federal charge of acting as an agent for China.
3: Federal officials say from 2020 to 2022, she and an accomplice worked at the direction and control of the People's Republic of China to promote PRC propaganda in the U.S.
2: Fox's Christina Goodwin. The suspect who allegedly opened fire outside the White House Correspondents' Dinner, Cole Allen, in court Monday, pleading not guilty to charges against him in the case. Fox's Christina Coleman.
4: Also, Allen's lawyers are asking the judge to disqualify U.S. Attorney for D.C. Jeanine Pirro and Acting AG Todd Blanche from this case since they were at the dinner. They argue they could be considered witnesses or victims, so potential conflict of interest.
2: Pirro responded saying, "We will evaluate the motion and respond in court." America's listening to Fox News.
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7: Chance for showers today, otherwise partly cloudy. High temperatures reach up to 78. Southwest winds 10 to 20 miles per hour. Clear skies tonight, lows dip down to about 46. Mainly sunny skies tomorrow, 66. Low 70s Thursday, low 80s Friday, with a slight chance for storms. I'm meteorologist Kara Foster on Bluff Country 103.5 KNEI. Right now, it's 50 degrees.

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5: Chance for showers today, otherwise partly cloudy. High temperatures reach up to 78. Southwest winds 10 to 20 miles per hour. Clear skies tonight, lows dip down to about 46. Mainly sunny skies tomorrow, 66. Low 70s Thursday, low 80s Friday, with a slight chance for storms. I'm meteorologist Kara Foster on Bluff Country 103.5 KNEI. Right now, it's 50 degrees.

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2: Fox News, I'm Ted Lindner. The U.S. continues its blockade on the Strait of Hormuz. Fox Business Network's Ashley Webster in Tel Aviv with more.
3: Iran's parliamentary speaker offered his own warning today, saying, quote, our armed forces are ready to deliver a well-deserved response to any aggression. Mistaken strategy and mistaken decisions will always lead to mistaken results.
2: President Trump says the ceasefire is on, quote, life support. And Centers for Medicare and Medicaid Services Administrator Dr. Oz says he's cracking down on several states for health care fraud. On Fox, he posed an example of how high fraud is in the Medicare system.
4: If we take the fraud out of Medicare, just Medicare alone, we would double the life expectancy of the Medicare Trust Fund.
2: The Anti-Fraud Task Force has announced they're planning to look at hospitals, hospices, and durable medical equipment suppliers across the United States. 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
11: Chance for showers today, otherwise partly cloudy. High temperatures reach up to 78. Southwest winds 10 to 20 miles per hour. Clear skies tonight, lows dip down to about 46. Mainly sunny skies tomorrow, 66. Low 70s Thursday, low 80s Friday, with a slight chance for storms. I'm meteorologist Kara Foster on Bluff Country 103.5 KNEI. Right now, 49.

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That's Riley Green and Carly Pierce. I'm KNDI Bluff Country 103.5. Roger Miller on the way this hour. Ed Bruce, Toby Keith. Here's Alan Jackson and Little Bitty on KNDI.

It's a golden oldie now, but you and I danced to it at least 1,000 miles. We ran with Bobby and his wife, her name I can't recall.

0: I love you.
1: 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Weather today, some showers. A possibility this morning, sunshine this afternoon, high near 80, a little windy. Clear tonight, 47. Tomorrow, sunny, 65. And for Thursday, sunny and 71, and a chance of rain maybe on Friday.

0: Blake Shelton, come back as a country boy on KADI Bluff Country 103.5. It's Tuesday. That means the 90s Top 10 Countdown in 9 is coming your way just after 9 o'clock. We'll head back to May 11th, 1991, just after 9.
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6: Showers likely today, otherwise sunshine mixed with clouds at times. High temperatures reach up to 78, southwest winds 10 to 20 miles per hour. 46 tonight, clear skies. High temperatures reach up to 66. Tomorrow, mainly clear. Low 70s, Thursday, low 80s, Friday, with a slight chance of thunderstorms. I'm meteorologist Carol Foster on Bluff Country 103.5 KNEI. Right now, it's 49 degrees.

Yeah, bringing in the lefty, that would be Stella Lefty Boston on KADI Bluff Country 103.5. Birthday's anniversary is coming up at 8:45 from Jets Meats Cafe and Walk-On. 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
4: 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I'm Riley Smith. U.S. red meat exports were strong in March. We'll have more right after this.
5: Every county fair has that special person or family. 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Six winners will be recognized locally and at the Iowa State Fair with a plaque, cash prize, VIP passes, and food coupons. 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Nominations are due June 1st. 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
4: March exports of U.S. pork were among the largest on record, concluding a very strong first quarter, according to data released by the USDA and compiled by the U.S. Meat Export Federation. U.S. MEF President and CEO Dan Hallstrom said exports increased year over year to leading market Mexico, as well as to Japan, Central America, the Dominican Republic, the Philippines, and Taiwan.
6: 285,000 metric tons, which is the third largest volume ever, and actually the second largest value record at a little over $800 million. So broad-based growth, not only in the Western Hemisphere with Mexico and Central America, but it was good to see Asia contribute. And actually, for the whole quarter, Japan's had a good quarter, including the month of March, with growth of almost 20%. And then you look at, you know, another solid month and quarter for Korea as well. So I think that's really the story.
4: Hallstrom said shipments for beef increased year over year to several markets, but were offset by minimal exports to China.
6: The beef variety meat side continues to be strong, a new record high, $135 million exported on the beef side in March. You look at the countries contributing, this is the other thing. It's not just one or two countries on the beef variety meats. It's Japan, it's Mexico, it's Korea, it's places like Peru, Colombia, and the Philippines. The other thing that we look at indicator-wise there is on the value, even though we may not have as much volume as we would like, the value continues to grow. Over $450 per head for every animal slaughtered. So that's the highest in 12 months. I think that's a real testament to diversifying markets and finding value outside of China.
4: For more information and full reports, head on over to usmef.org. For the World of Agriculture on the Iowa Agribusiness Radio Network, I'm Riley Smith.
1: Finally, it's here. Yes! 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So let's meet on opening day this Wednesday, May 13th, for ribs. 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The Tiki Bar is going to be open Wednesday through Friday from 4 to close. The kitchen 5 till 9. And Saturday and Sundays, the bar will open up at 11. The kitchen from 11 till 9. Oh, and playing this Sunday, the J.R. Brink Band at 4. It's Tiki Time at the Tiki Bar on the river in Lansing. 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

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Rain shower is a pretty good possibility before noon today, then things cleared off and warm. High near 80 and windy today. Wind gusts maybe around 30 miles an hour. Tonight, clear, breezy, 47. Tomorrow, partly sunny, 67, a little cooler. And then for Thursday, sunny, 72. So, ups and downs, highs and lows in the temperature department. Right now, 50 and windy. And looking at radar, some rain moving into the area. Some specks, some dots around, well, in El McKee County, kind of northern part of the county. Also in Houston County, Winnesee County, and parts of Fillmore County. But off to the west, that's where the bulk of the rain showers are at. Florenceville, over by that area, New Hampton, Osage, that's where the main line of showers is at the moment. But it is moving off to the east, slowly but surely. Got sports on the way in just a few minutes with Darren Swenson. Here's Faith Hill. Big hit from 1994, Piece of My Heart on KNDI.

0: light rain showers moving across northeast Iowa at the moment. Forecast in a few sports. Baseball scores. The Guardians beat the Angels 7-2, and the Orioles beat the Yankees 3-2 last night. More sports. Here's Darren.
1: On the scoreboard from Monday night in girls soccer, it was Decorah over Postville 5-0. New Hampton defeated Clayton Ridge 3-1. Colfax Mingo over North Fayette Valley 5-3. MFL Marmac defeated Waterloo Columbus 4-0. In boys soccer, it was New Hampton over Clayton Ridge 2-1. And MFL Marmac defeating Waterloo Columbus 3-0. Boys tennis, it was Mason City over Decorah 7-2. In boys golf at Oneonta yesterday, Decorah shot a 330, Waverly Showrock a 338. Jacob Stevens for Decorah was the medalist with a 78. Softball, Lewis Jen Altura over Mabel Canton 11-0. Baseball, Caledonia defeated Wabasha Kellogg 7-0. The Iowa High School Athletic Association boys soccer rankings are out for this week. Decorah is into the poll for the first time this season in Class 3A. They are ranked 10th. The Luther College baseball team has received its postseason assignment. Sunday night, it was announced that the Norse had received an at-large bid to the NCAA Division III baseball tournament. Monday, during the selection show, it was announced that the Norse will head to the regional at UW-Whitewater on Friday. Luther will open up postseason play against UMAC champion Bethany Lutheran. The other two teams in the regional are Wisconsin-Whitewater, the defending national champions, and McAllister. And Iowa men's basketball coach Ben McCallum has signed a 6-year contract extension. The contract keeps McCallum in Iowa City through 2032. The signing was after McCallum led Iowa to the Elite Eight this year. It was Iowa's first Elite Eight appearance in 39 seasons. That is a look at sports for a Tuesday morning. I'm Darren Swenson.
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8: Showers likely today, otherwise sunshine mixed with clouds at times. High temperatures reach up to 78, southwest winds 10 to 20 miles per hour. 46 tonight, clear skies. High temperatures reach up to 66. Tomorrow, mainly clear. Low 70s Thursday, low 80s Friday, with a slight chance of thunderstorms. I'm meteorologist Carol Foster on Bluff Country 103.5 KNEI. 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

The Tri-State's Country Station, KADI Bluff Country, 103.5. Light showers around the area, temperature 50, very windy to start the day today. Cash words this week, here we go. El McKee Cattleman's May Beef Month Cookout, Monday, May 18th, that is it. Big salute to the beef producers during May Beef Month and year-round, and celebrate with their cookout on Monday. Next Monday, 4 p.m. at People's State Bank parking lot in Waukon. They'll be grilling their delicious ribeyes, and the beef royalty will be there, and the El McKee Dairy Wagon will be selling milkshakes, too. So it's a drive-thru at People's State Bank in Waukon coming up next Monday with the El McKee County Cattlemen. Okay, for Money on Friday, know this. El McKee Cattlemen's May Beef Month cookout Monday, May 18th. That phrase can win you cash coming up on Friday. This guy is going to be a part of Country Boom this summer. It's Tucker Wentmore and Brunette.

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0: Steve Warner on KNDI, Bluff Country 103.5. 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The update, here's Darren.
1: An Eitzen man has entered a guilty plea in federal court after being accused of stealing cattle from his employer and selling the cattle across state lines. Court records say 48-year-old Lawrence Larry Patrick Burns was convicted of one count of transportation of stolen livestock. Burns worked as a farmhand in Minnesota from at least October of 2017 to March of 2024. According to the plea agreement, a farmer directed Burns to transport cattle and grain to various locations in Iowa, Minnesota, and Missouri as part of his job. Without the farmer's knowledge, Burns loaded extra cattle and grain and sold the cattle under his own name. Sentencing will be set after a pre-sentence report is prepared. Burns is facing a maximum of 5 years in prison, a $250,000 fine, and 3 years of supervised release following any imprisonment. A Lancaster, Wisconsin man has been sentenced to 40 years in prison for the 2024 killing of the Prairie du Chien man. Court records say 40-year-old Jesse Slaughter was sentenced to the charge of first-degree reckless homicide in connection to the October 2024 death of 65-year-old Daniel Welsh. His sentence consists of 25 years of initial confinement and another 15 years of extended supervision. An inmate at the Winnesee County Jail is facing additional charges. Authorities say 46-year-old Frederick Jones was served an arrest warrant at the jail for a substance abuse violation, cocaine, and possession of marijuana. The sheriff's office says Jones was in jail after being taken into custody on two arrest warrants for a probation violation. An Iowa Falls man was arrested after authorities investigated a suspicious person report in El Dorado early last Friday morning. The Fayette County Sheriff's Office says 41-year-old William Buteris was charged with possession of marijuana and possession of drug paraphernalia. An Adecora man was arrested following an incident on Legacy Road last Friday morning. The Winnesee County Sheriff's Office says 26-year-old Jacob Burke was charged with domestic abuse assault. With news, I'm Darren Swenson.
2: Fox News, I'm CJ Papa. President Trump leaves the White House later today for a state visit to China, but the conflict with Iran could dominate the discussions.
3: The war with Iran, all of that likely looming over these upcoming talks with Chinese President Xi Jinping. The president touted his relationship with Xi, but he also argued that this conflict has likely changed the agenda of this trip.
2: Fox's Alex Hogan. President Trump says the ceasefire is on life support. The last remaining passengers have left the cruise ship hit by that deadly hantavirus outbreak. Ashley Neumeyer, the director of Public Health Nebraska, earlier on Fox, describing the 16 people who are under observation.
4: They have been through an unimaginable experience here with their travel. But as of our last update, everyone was doing well.
2: Two other passengers, they're in Atlanta. Health officials say one person experiencing symptoms. America's listening to Fox News.
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13: Showers likely today, otherwise sunshine mixed with clouds at times. High temperatures reach up to 78, southwest winds 10 to 20 miles per hour. 46 tonight, clear skies. High temperatures reach up to 66, tomorrow mainly clear. Low 70s, Thursday, low 80s, Friday with a slight chance of thunderstorms. I'm meteorologist Carol Foster on Bluff Country 103.5 KNEI. Currently 50.

0: Yeah, the king of country music, George Strait, on the Tri-States Country Station, KNDI Bluff Country 103.5. A few light rain showers here and there, very windy, temperature at 50 right now. For the seventh consecutive year, Liam and Olivia are the top baby names in the U.S. Yeah, once again, another down year for the names Kanye and Alexa.
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0: The 15th annual Stump Dodger Bash is on in Gays Mills, Wisconsin, and this year's 4th of July weekend is stacked with two huge days of live music and summer energy. 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River Swigum opens with the national anthem at 4:25. 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
0: 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And Riley Green will make his debut as coach on NBC's The Voice when the show airs its 30th season later on this year. Yeah, Riley joining the judges' chair, I guess, table, you could say. Here's Riley, first one, and the double shot, In Love By Now on KNDI.

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27: Yeah, that it is. It's KNDI Bluff Country, 103.5703. Eric and Kathy. Kathy's out today, back in tomorrow morning. Yes, it is National Limerick Day. Good day for a funny poem. And it's also International Nurses Day, a day to thank all the hardworking nurses out there. Weather, rain showers out there at the moment. Pretty good line developing. Just off to the west, western part of the listening area. Borough, Cresco, Protivin, New Hampton, Fredericksburg, down to Charles City, Nashua. Getting a pretty good rain shower at the moment. Then another little line right along the Mississippi. La Crosse, Stoddard, Genoa, New Albany, DeSoto, Lansing, down to Prairie du Chien. Getting some rain and just some kind of specks here and there on the radar. But we will see sunshine later on today. Breezy, high near 80. Clear tonight, 47. Still kind of breezy, partly sunny tomorrow, 67. A little cooler than for Thursday, sunny, 72. The ups and downs of the temperature department. Right now, 50. It is Tuesday. Got the 90s top 10 countdown at 9 on the way. We'll go back to May 11th, 1991. George Strait, Ronnie Millsap, Doug Stone, Diamond Rio, and more lined up in the countdown coming up just after 9 o'clock. Sports on the way in a few minutes. Ben McCollum is staying in Iowa City for a while. Darren Swenson has details on that coming up in a few minutes with sports. Here's Jake Owen on KNDI.

0: John Michael Montgomery on KNDI Bluff Country, 103.5, 7-11, rain showers here and there, temperature 50. Taking a look at sports, baseball scores from yesterday. The Angels fell to the Guardians 7-2, and the Orioles beat the Yankees 3-2. More sports, here's Darren.
1: On the scoreboard from Monday night in girls soccer, it was Decorah over Postville 5-0. New Hampton defeated Clayton Ridge 3-1. Colfax Mingo over North Fayette Valley 5-3. MFL Marmac defeated Waterloo Columbus 4-0. In boys soccer, it was New Hampton over Clayton Ridge 2-1. And MFL Marmac defeating Waterloo Columbus 3-0. Boys tennis, it was Mason City over Decorah 7-2. In boys golf at Oneonta yesterday, Decorah shot a 330, Waverly Showrock a 338. Jacob Stevens for Decorah was the medalist with a 78. Softball, Lewis Jen Altura over Mabel Canton 11-0. Baseball, Caledonia defeated Wabasha Kellogg 7-0. The Iowa High School Athletic Association boys soccer rankings are out for this week. Decorah is into the poll for the first time this season in Class 3A. They are ranked 10th. The Luther College baseball team has received its postseason assignment. Sunday night, it was announced that the Norris had received an at-large bid to the NCAA Division III baseball tournament. Monday, during the selection show, it was announced that the Norris will head to the regional at UW-Whitewater on Friday. Luther will open up postseason play against UMAC champion Bethany Lutheran. The other two teams in the regional are Wisconsin-Whitewater, the defending national champions, and McAllister. In Iowa men's basketball, coach Ben McCallum has signed a 6-year contract extension. The contract keeps McCallum in Iowa City through 2032. The signing was after McCallum led Iowa to the Elite Eight this year. It was Iowa's first Elite Eight appearance in 39 seasons. That is a look at sports for a Tuesday morning. I'm Darren Swenson.

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0: next Wednesday, May the 20th, special feeder cattle auction to consign to that, or a Monday market cattle auction. 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
4: Partly cloudy today with showers likely. High of 78. Southwest winds 10 to 20 miles per hour. Lows level off around 46. Tonight, clear skies. Tomorrow, 66. Lots of sunshine Thursday with highs around 71. 81, slight chance of thunderstorms Friday. I'm meteorologist Carol Foster on Bluff Country 103.5 KNEI. 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

0: 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Darren Swenson has a news update on the way. Last night, did you catch American Idol? The winner came from Willow Springs, Missouri.
1: After the nationwide vote and an incredible season, the winner of American Idol 2026 is Hannah Harper!
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0: 7:31, time for a news update brought to you by El McKee Clayton Electric Cooperative, Horse Falls and Lansing, Hommel Equipment, Sleepy Hollow Dealerships, Ashley Furniture, Homestore and Prairie du Chien, Birdnow Chevrolet, and Dude Track Community Credit Union.
1: An Eitzen man has entered a guilty plea in federal court after being accused of stealing cattle from his employer and selling the cattle across state lines. Court records say 48-year-old Lawrence Larry Patrick Burns was convicted of one count of transportation of stolen livestock. Burns worked as a farmhand in Minnesota from at least October of 2017 to March of 2024. According to the plea agreement, a farmer directed Burns to transport cattle and grain to various locations in Iowa, Minnesota, and Missouri as part of his job. Without the farmer's knowledge, Burns loaded extra cattle and grain and sold the cattle under his own name. Sentencing will be set after a pre-sentence report is prepared. Burns is facing a maximum of 5 years in prison, a $250,000 fine, and 3 years of supervised release following any imprisonment. A Lancaster, Wisconsin man has been sentenced to 40 years in prison for the 2024 killing of a Prairie du Chien man. Court records say 40-year-old Jesse Slaughter was sentenced to the charge of first-degree reckless homicide in connection to the October 2024 death of 65-year-old Daniel Welsh. His sentence consists of 25 years of initial confinement and another 15 years of extended supervision. An inmate at the Winnesee County Jail is facing additional charges. Authorities say 46-year-old Frederick Jones was served an arrest warrant at the jail for a substance abuse violation, cocaine, and possession of marijuana. The sheriff's office says Jones was in jail after being taken into custody on two arrest warrants for a probation violation. An Iowa Falls man was arrested after authorities investigated a suspicious person report in El Dorado early last Friday morning. The Fayette County Sheriff's Office says 41-year-old William Buteris was charged with possession of marijuana and possession of drug paraphernalia. An Adecora man was arrested following an incident on Legacy Road last Friday morning. The Winnesee County Sheriff's Office says 26-year-old Jacob Burke was charged with domestic abuse assault. With news, I'm Darren Swenson.
0: 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Services for Alverda Booty Airy, age 89 of Decorah. A burial and committal service will be held today at 10 a.m. at the St. Benedict Catholic Cemetery, Decorah. And the Helms Funeral Home is helping the family of Alverda Booty Airy, age 89 of Decorah. Services for Ronald I. Ron Tullickson, age 91 of Westby, will be held on Thursday at 11 a.m. at the Pop Funeral Home and Cremation Services in Viroqua. Visitation is Thursday from 10 a.m. until the time of services at the funeral home, and that is for Ronald I. Ron Tullickson, age 91 of Westby. The forecast is next.
2: Fox News, I'm Gianna Gelosi. President Trump heads to Beijing tonight ahead of a historic summit with Chinese President Xi, and Iran will be high on the agenda.
3: President Trump rejected the Iranian response to the U.S. peace proposal, calling it a piece of garbage, as he indicated the ceasefire is on life support. President Trump also indicated that Iran made commitments about the buried uranium and then didn't include those commitments in their response.
2: Fox's Trey Yang said Americans who sailed on that cruise ship hit by the hantavirus are being monitored by doctors in Nebraska and Atlanta.
4: We are learning that the number of hantavirus cases has increased to as many as 9. Here at home, 18 passengers have returned to the U.S., one tested positive, one showing symptoms in Georgia, and 16 passengers are currently isolating in Nebraska. And while the hantavirus typically spreads from rodents, this strain is believed to have passed from human to human aboard the ship.
2: Fox's Alex Hogan, America's listening to Fox News.
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12: Partly cloudy today with a chance for rain. High of 78. Westerly winds 10 to 20 miles per hour. 46 tonight, clear skies. Daytime highs approaching 66. Tomorrow, mainly clear skies. Highs level off around 71. Thursday, under mainly clear skies. 81. Friday, slight chance for storms. I'm meteorologist Kara Foster on Bluff Country 103.5 KNEI. Currently, it's 50 degrees.
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0: 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The water cooler question of the day with Eric and Kathy.
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3: All right, water cooler question brought to you by Veterans Memorial Hospital in Waukon. Question from yesterday. 1 in 5 people say this is one of the most annoying things a coworker can do. What is it? Talk too much, complain too much, smacking their gum, steal your lunch, constantly checking their phone, taking too many breaks, bragging about themselves, singing, yelling, eye rolling. Off of Facebook, we got warm up the fish in the break room. Ugh, yuck. Just milk their job, click a pen, trim their nails, gossip. Quite a few guesses for that. Always late, come to work sick, eat your leftovers in the fridge. For some of them, just showing up, you're just being annoying. That's what Rudy said. Talking, complaining, being late, too many breaks. Hitting reply all the emails. Yeah. Arguing, belching loudly, not showing up. Hygiene, complaining, snapping gum loud. Be on their phones. Katie says constantly watching you, even though they're not your supervisor. Clicking pens, telling lies, and gaslighting. Wow. Okay. The correct answer to the question, 1 in 5 people say this is one of the most annoying things a coworker can do. What is it? Whistle. Whistle while you work. Yeah, moderation. Moderation. A little whistling is okay. Moderation is all right. Okay, today's water cooler question brought to you by Veterans Memorial Hospital in Waukon. Here we go. To get out of something we don't want to do, okay, 20% of us have used this unique excuse. What is it? So to get out of something we don't want to do, 20% of us have used this unique excuse. So there we go. Give us a call, 563-568-3476 or 563-568-6056. For the water cooler question of the day. Maybe if you're a kid or somebody, kid, high school, college, you say your dog ate your homework and you gotta like do your homework. I don't know. But. What do you think?
4: Take my dog to the groomer.
3: Okay.
4: Okay.
3: Yeah. Dog to the groomer. Yeah. I can't come to your event, so, because I got to take the dog to the groomer. Yeah, that's a good one. Yeah, water cooler question brought to you by Veterans Memorial Hospital in Waukon. Yeah, to get out of something we don't want to do, 20% have used this unique excuse. What is it? Defrost the freezer. Yeah. Something like that. I just can't come. I got to defrost the freezer. Darn it anyway. It's one of those things that just has to get done, I guess. So, water cooler question, 563-568-3476 or 563-568-6056. Yeah, to get out of something we don't want to do, 20% have use this unique excuse. What is it? Maybe they got to watch a sporting event or something like that. Maybe they got to watch the Yankees play on TV.
5: Well, they've lost 4 in a row. I hope you're happy.
3: Well, you know, nobody in the American League is that great anyway.
5: No, they're not.
3: So anyway.
5: Yeah.
3: Well, here's a question for you, Chuck, since you just popped in here.
5: Yeah.
3: To get out of something that we don't want to do, 20% of us have used this unique excuse. What is it? So what have you,
5: something you don't want to do.
3: You don't want to do. What kind of excuse have you given someone?
5: The key word here is unique.
3: Unique, yes. Very unique. To duck out of something.
5: My bowling shirt is dirty.
3: Your bowling shirt. When was the last time you
5: bowled?
3: That's
5: unique.
3: That is unique. We'll take one more here. What do you think?
1: say I'm not feeling good.
3: Yeah, say you're not feeling good. Yeah, you got upset stomach. You're not feeling good. Right. So wash the bowl. Your bowling shirt is dirty. Okay. I guess that is unique.
5: Well, you wanted unique. There
3: yeah,
5: it is,
3: you gave me unique. So, well, somebody else is calling here. What do you think?
2: Yeah, Eric, I don't have the energy.
3: Don't have the energy. Don't have the energy to do it. There you go. All right. Well, we'll find out tomorrow the water cooler question of the day brought to you by Veterans Memorial Hospital. So to get out of something we don't want to do, 20% have used this unique excuse. What is it? We'll post on Facebook too.
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1: Prettiest girl I'd ever seen. Look at her, man, look at me. I thought I can't just walk up and ask her to dance.

Yeah, some rain showers moving through northeast Iowa and southwest Wisconsin right now. Temperature 50 with KNDI Bluff Country. Eric and Kathy, just Eric today. Birthday for Kix Brooks, born on this day back in 1955. Here he is singing lead for Brooks and Dunn. Mama, don't get dressed up for nothing on KNDI.

0: Justin Moore on the Tri-States Country Station, KNDI Bluff Country, 103.5, 814, Eric and Kathy. Just Eric today talking about money on the line for Friday. Cash words, what do you need to know? El McKee Cattlemen's May Beef Month Cookout, Monday, May 18th. That's it. That's the phrase that pays. A big salute to the beef producers during May Beef Month and year-round. And come celebrate with their cookout on Monday starting at 4 at People's State Bank parking lot in Waukon. They'll be grilling their delicious ribeye steaks. The El McKee Beef Royalty will be there. And the El McKee Dairy Wagon will be having milkshakes too. So it's happening at People's State Bank drive-thru there coming up on Monday. Good food as usual. A lot of fun too. Okay, cash words this week. El McKee Cattlemen's May Beef Month Cookout, Monday, May 18th. That can win you money on Friday from KNDI, Bluff Country.
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4: Partly cloudy today with a chance for rain. High of 78. Westerly winds 10 to 20 miles per hour. 46 tonight, clear skies. Daytime highs approaching 66. Tomorrow, mainly clear skies. Highs level off around 71. Thursday, under mainly clear skies. 81. Friday, slight chance for storms. I'm meteorologist Kara Foster on Bluff Country 103.5 KNEI. Currently, it's 51 degrees.

Yeah, released in May of 1986, 40 years ago. Don Williams on KNDI Bluff Country 103.5. Rain showers in 50 right now. Coming up on Sunday, New Albany firemen are hosting a pancake brunch from 7:30 until 12:30 at the fire station, serving pancakes, sausages, eggs, and a beverage. Adults are $10, kids 7 to 13, $5, with the New Albany firemen coming up on Sunday.

0: Yeah, we're holding on to those rain showers. Mickey Gilley on the Tri-States Country Station, KADI Bluff Country, 103.5. Looking at radar right now, the heaviest rain showers kind of between Bosque Bell and Prairie du Chien, then stretching back west. Waukon, West Union, Kelmer, Sumner, Fayette, Olwine, Strawberry Point. Getting some pretty good rain showers at the moment. That's scooting off to the east. We will see sunshine this afternoon. That's what the weather people are saying anyway. Right now, 52. Well, some of the big news from D.C. is that the Pentagon has released over 100 UFO files. Yeah, but they're not very exciting. Yeah, it sounds like a bad episode of the X-Files.
1: Scully?
2: Yes, Mulder?
1: They released the UFO files.
2: Finally, we'll see what we've long suspected.
1: Wait, is this all there is?
2: This is the file dump.
1: This is the dump.
2: Pictures of white dots.
1: And this video of a white dot moving in gray clouds.
2: I think that's an asteroids video game.
1: Wait, here's something that was sent to J. Edgar Hoover. It's a blue light with an orange fringe shaped like a saucer.
2: I've seen that before. Pretty sure that's an ELO album cover.
1: Well, that was disappointing.
2: So was the revival of the X-Files.
1: Now that was a dump.
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15: Country weather.
5: chance for scattered rain showers today. Otherwise, sunshine mixed with clouds at times. Daytime highs approaching 78. Winds out of the west, 10 to 20 miles per hour. Clear skies tonight. Lows level off around 46. High temperatures reach up to 66. Tomorrow, mainly sunny skies. I'm meteorologist Kara Foster on Bluff Country 103.5 KNEI. Currently, it's 51 degrees.

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2: 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Actor Jason Biggs from American Pie is 48. Actress Kim Fields from The Facts of Life is 57. Professional skateboarder Tony Hawk is 58. Actor Stephen Baldwin, one of the Baldwin brothers, is 60 today. Actor Emilio Estevez, Young Guns, The Breakfast Club, is 64. Actor Ving Rhames, Pulp Fiction, Con Air, 67. Kix Brooks and Dunn, 71 today. Rockstar Billy Squier, 76. Singer Steve Winwood, 78. And singer Billy Swan, I Can Help. He is 84 today. Local celebrities celebrating today. One birthday on the list. Caden Ross has a birthday today. Happy birthday to you.
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2: News. I'm CJ Papa. President Trump gearing up for his first trip to China since 2017. He will discuss the war in Iran, trade and other topics with China's President Xi Jinping. Meanwhile, the conflict in the Gulf is far from over. Kuwait blames Iran for a failed attack earlier this month on an island in the Middle East nation.
3: It detained four gunmen from Iran's Islamic Revolutionary Guard Corps trying to infiltrate an island just north of Kuwait City. And during the melee, one Kuwaiti soldier was injured.
2: Fox's Lucas Tomlinson in Dubai. The head of the World Health Organization says,
4: at the moment, there is no sign that we are seeing the start of a larger outbreak.
2: Spanish authorities confirming one new case today of a Spanish traveler on that Hantavirus cruise ship, bringing the total to 11 cases, including three people who died. 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
10: Chance for scattered rain showers today. Otherwise, sunshine mixed with clouds at times. Daytime highs approaching 78. Winds out of the west, 10 to 20 miles per hour. Clear skies. Tonight, lows level off around 46. High temperatures reach up to 66. Tomorrow, mainly sunny skies. I'm meteorologist Kara Foster on Bluff Country 103.5 KNEI. Currently, it's 51 degrees.
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12: Yes, every Tuesday morning we promise you a full hour of 90s country going back to May 11th, 1991 today. Some of the big news stories from 1991, including the Gulf War dominating the world headlines. The Soviet Union officially collapses in December. Boris Yeltsin rises to prominence in Russia. And Clarence Thomas is confirmed after nationally televised hearings involving Anita Hill. TV, well, Home Improvement debuted starring Tim Allen, and Blossom debuts on NBC.

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0: Yeah, they'll be coming to Winthrop, Iowa on Friday, June 19th. 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Let's talk about May Beef Month because we got some big prizes to give away at the end of the month here. Yeah, six big prizes. 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

0: Travis Tritt on the 90s Top 10 Countdown and 9 with KNDI Bluff Country 103.5. Forecast on the way in just a few minutes. Some more interesting, strange news from Florida. Police in the Sunshine State are investigating two burglars who hopped a fence at a high school, messed around on some bicycles and some equipment, and stole 100 hot dogs and ice cream. Yeah, here are people in the community and parents commenting on the recent theft.
1: Why hot dogs of all things? 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
2: It's unfortunate and sad that they would think that that would be a good time. I hope they do get in trouble, so at least they know you gotta nip it in the bud while they're young so they won't become, it escalates to something else in the future.
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6: This is the opening market report for Tuesday on the Iowa Agribusiness Radio Network. Prices for corn are up 3 to 4 cents so far today. Futures closed the Monday session with contracts up 3 to 5 cents across most contracts. Open interest showed modest short covering, down 3,444 contracts, mainly in July. The Commodity View national average cash price for corn was up 4 cents to 434 and 3 quarters. NAS planting progress data showed the U.S. corn crop at 57% planted as of Sunday, which was 5% ahead of the 5-year average pace of 52%. The crop was also 23% emerged, which is 4 percentage points faster than normal. Soybeans are trading with 2 to 5 cent gains on Tuesday morning. Futures saw gains of 2.25 to 5.5 cents across the board on Monday. Net new buying was noted with open interest up 2,921 contracts, heavily in November. The Commodity View national average cash bean price was up 5.25 cents at 11.46.5. Soy meal futures were up $1.90 to 5.40, with soy oil futures 2 to 58 points lower. The weekly planting report from NAS showed the U.S. soybean crop at 49% planted by May 10th, still above the 36% average pace for this time of year. We will have a check of the numbers next.
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6: July corn up 4.25 at 479.5. December corn up 3.5 at 501.25. July soybeans up 6.5 at 1219.5. November soybeans up 4.25 at $11.99. July soybean meal up $1.90 at $326.70. July soybean oil at $74.56, up $0.82. Chicago wheat at 13.25, $647.25, up 13.25. Minneapolis wheat up 12 cents at $6.98. Kansas City hard red wheat up 16.25 at $7.02.5. July oats up 3.5 at $3.58. On the Merck, June live cattle up $2.88 at $252.28. May feeder cattle up $1.10 at $369.50. June lean hogs down 20 cents at $100.03. June pork cutout unchanged at $114.68. Class 3 milk down a penny at $17.00 even. This has been a check of the opening markets on the Iowa Agribusiness Radio Network.
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10: Bluff Country Weather.
11: Chance for scattered rain showers today. Otherwise, sunshine mixed with clouds at times. Daytime highs approaching 78. Winds out of the west, 10 to 20 miles per hour. Clear skies tonight. Lows level off around 46. High temperatures reach up to 66. Tomorrow, mainly sunny skies. I'm meteorologist Kara Foster on Bluff Country 103.5 KNEI. Right now, 52.
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0: 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Forecast on the way in just a few minutes. 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

0: 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Top 2 songs on the way in just a few minutes. Look at that radar right now. Rain showers moving off into southwest Wisconsin. Heaviest stuff around the Guttenberg area. Eastman, Boscobel, Steuben, Lancaster getting some pretty good rain showers. And just a little line back of that from New Albion all the way down to Waukon and Kelmer. So rain showers moving out. Going to see sunshine later on this afternoon and maybe a high near 80. So right now sitting at 52. Cash words, money on the line for Friday. Write down the phrase that pays. Al McKee Cattleman's May Beef Month Cookout Monday, May 18th. Big salute to the beef producers during May Beef Month and all year round. So come celebrate with our cookout coming up on Monday starting at 4 at People's State Bank parking lot in Waukon, grilling their delicious ribeye steaks, also beef hot dogs, and the Dairy Wagon will be there too with milkshakes. So drive through at People's State Bank coming up next Monday starting at 4. Cash words this week, Al McKee Cattleman's May Beef Month Cookout Monday, May 18th.
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2: News. I'm Therese Crowley. Friends in trade. President Trump about to fly off for China diplomacy with a host of executives from Elon Musk to Apple.
3: China's looking at this as a two-way street, this boardroom diplomacy that the president is bringing with him along for this ride. And, you know, there are some in this handpicked delegation who are looking to do business with China, Boeing being an example for that.
2: Fox's Alexandria Hoff. China has an interest in getting Iran to open the Strait of Hormuz to get its oil through. After President Trump called Iran's latest response to the U.S. peace proposal a piece of garbage. The price of oil rising again up to $101 a barrel. And consumer price inflation hit 3.8%, the highest since May 23. War Secretary Pete Hegseth on the hot seat in House and Senate hearings over the $1.5 trillion Pentagon budget and the cost of the war so far, 25 billion. 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
4: With this information update, I'm Darren Swenson. The weather was dry and Iowa farmers were able to get a lot of seed into the ground in the past week. Radio Iowa's Dar Danielson reports.
5: The USDA crop report says there were 6.5 days suitable for field work last week, the longest stretch we've seen so far this spring. Corn planting moved from 42% to 72% complete. It is now even with last year and ahead of the five-year average by 9%. Soybean planting is also now even with last year at 60% planted. That's 12% above the five-year average. The report shows 19% of the corn has already emerged and 7% of the beans have popped out of the ground. Radio Iowa, I'm Dar Danielson.
4: With this information update, I'm Darren Swenson.
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8: Chance for scattered rain showers today. Otherwise, sunshine mixed with clouds at times. Daytime highs approaching 78. Winds out of the west, 10 to 20 miles per hour. Clear skies tonight. Lows level off around 46. High temperatures reach up to 66. Tomorrow, mainly sunny skies. I'm meteorologist Kara Foster on Bluff Country 103.5 KNEI. Right now, 52.

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1: This is Basis Matters on the Iowa Agribusiness Radio Network for May the 12th. I'm Dustin Huffman. A couple elevators making some changes, all improving their prices on the corn and soybean bids. 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ADM Burlington, a dime under on corn at 4.67, soybeans 23 cents under, 11.94. Cargill Eddyville, 22 cents under on corn, cash bid 4.55. New Co-op Algona, 42 cents under on corn, 4.35 for the cash bid. Soybeans 65 cents under, cash price 11.52. Ag State Sheldon, 30 cents under on corn, 4.47, soybeans 70 cents under at 11.47. Ag State Elta, 38 cents under on corn, 4.39 for the cash bid. Soybeans 65 cents under at 11.52. Cargill Cedar Rapids, 20 cents under on corn, 4.57. Soybeans 30 cents under, cash price 11.87. Five Star Co-op Nashua, 33 cents under on corn, 4.44. Soybeans 70 cents under, 11.47. Lincoln Way Energy Nevada, 29 cents under on corn, the cash bid 4.48. ADM Des Moines, 25 cents under on soybeans, the cash price 11.47.

0: 92. New Co-op Red Oak, 34 cents under on corn, 443. Soybean, 65 cents under at 1152. Mid-Iowa Cooperative Green Mountain, 50 cents under on corn, 427 for the cash bid. Soybeans, 80 cents under at 1137. New Co-op Sheraton, 33 cents under on corn, 444. Soybeans, 63 cents under, 1154 for the cash price. Walk-On Feed Ranch, 47 cents under on corn, 430. Soybeans, 70 cents under, 1147. New Co-op Glidden, 41 cents under on corn, cash bid, 436. Soybeans, 63 cents under, 1154. Innovative Ag Farley, 47 cents under on corn, 430 for the cash bid. Soybeans, 71 cents under, cash price, 1146. And at Cargill Muscatine, they're 22 cents under on corn, 455. Soybeans are 34 cents under, coming in at 1183. Cash corn and soybean bids are subject to change without notice. 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

0: Golden Child on KNDI Bluff Country 103.5. Speaking of Megan, she revealed that she'll be canceling her summer tour dates because of her current pregnancy. Here's what she had to say about that.
1: When I found out I was pregnant, my first thought after being so excited was, how is this going to affect my career? And I thought I had to prove that pregnancy wouldn't change anything and that I could just push through no matter what. I realized that I was wrong to tell myself that I had anything to prove. So with a very heavy heart, I've made the difficult decision to cancel the remainder of my shows for the year starting in June. The anxiety that comes with experiencing a previous miscarriage, I've had to take a step back and take a hard look at what's truly important right now and what really matters.
0: Yeah, Megan married to fellow country singer Mitchell Tenpenny. Merle Haggard on the way, and Pam Tillis too from KNDI.
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0: The 15th annual Stump Dodger Bash is on in Gays Mills, Wisconsin, and this year's 4th of July weekend is stacked with two huge days of live music and summer energy. 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
7: Bluff Country weather.
8: Chance for scattered rain showers today. Otherwise, sunshine mixed with clouds at times. Daytime highs approaching 78. Winds out of the west, 10 to 20 miles per hour. Clear skies tonight. Lows level off around 46. High temperatures reach up to 66. Tomorrow, mainly sunny skies. I'm meteorologist Kara Foster on Bluff Country 103.5 KNEI. Right now, it's 54 degrees.

Yeah, Mama Tried, Merle Haggard on the Tri-States Country Station, KADI Bluff Country 103.5. 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
2: Fox News, I'm CJ Papa. President Trump hours away from leaving the White House for the journey to Communist China. U.S. Ambassador to China, David Perdue, earlier on Fox's America's Newsroom.
3: We think this is going to be a monumentally important meeting between these two great leaders.
2: Secretary of State Marco Rubio will be one of the top officials in attendance for the two-day state visit.
4: Rubio, of course, being the biggest surprise for everyone because he was sanctioned by China and banned back in 2020 for bringing up the Uyghur persecution. The president says the Iran conflict has changed the agenda by a lot ahead of the summit.
2: Fox's Aisha Hazmi in Beijing. The head of the World Health Organization says there's no sign of a larger, broader outbreak following the deadly hantavirus outbreak on that cruise ship. Inflation up during the 10-week war. That is from the April reading of the Consumer Price Index. You're paying more, especially for gas. 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
5: From the Iowa Agribusiness Radio Network studios in Des Moines, this is Iowa Ag Matters. I'm Riley Smith. In today's show, Dustin continues his conversation with USDA meteorologist Brad Rippey. I have an update on the U.S. red meat sales for March from U.S. Meat Export Federation President and CEO Dan Hallstrom. And Mark tunes into Senator Chuck Grassley's weekly ag conference call. Now let's welcome in our hosts, Mark Magnuson and Dustin Huffman.
6: Well, welcome into another edition of Iowa Ag Matters here on the Iowa Agribusiness Radio Network. Dustin Huffman here with you. Mark Magnuson joining me as well. Beautiful last couple of days. You couldn't ask for a more picture-perfect weekend. It wasn't too hot. It was nice. It wasn't too cold. No real bugs. Humidity was down. A little breezy, but definitely picture-perfect weather, especially for those farmers that were wanting to get that crop planted.
7: Certainly, Dustin, I would agree with you. This about picture perfect weather. I was thinking the other day, this is kind of my favorite time of the year, just because of all the things that you mentioned. The weather is not too hot, but it's still nice out. The bugs aren't in effect yet. We have the long days with a lot of sunlight. It's just a great time right now. And that's also the weather that our farmers are enjoying, getting the chance to move through their fields, get things planted. And as we know, it doesn't take very long with today's technology and farm equipment that's available to our farmers. So we know that they are moving along pretty quickly. And then as we watch the world stage here today, there was some news last night. President Trump said that he was not happy, the administration not happy with Iran's response to the proposal that was put forward for the cessation of the conflict in the Middle East, and said that it was unacceptable. That gave us some positive price movement in the ag marketplace. And then here this morning, we saw that there are some ships moving through the Strait of Hormuz, apparently. So that kind of put things a little bit pressure on the other side in terms of what it does to the ag marketplace. So it kind of balanced things out. But as we know, that is a fluid situation, and it's all kind of leading up to this week, that big meeting with President Trump and Xi Jinping of China. And we've heard so many conflicting reports already going into that meeting about exactly what's going to be talked about. I think the big thing that we will have our fingers crossed that gets talked about is soybeans and potentially some more purchases by China. I know everyone's hopeful for that. But right now, I've also heard on the other side of things, more talk about other ag products. You're talking about corn, pork, beef, those things from China being a little bit more acceptable in terms of the things that they want to talk about to make more purchases. So there's a lot going on this week. And then we also have a WASDE report.
6: Well, it's a busy week. I mean, you know, today we got the export inspections report. We've got the weekly crop progress, which is a market is going to be eyeing very closely because the weather has been better for getting crops planted here in the Midwest. And, you know, hopefully we're going to see some improvement, but it doesn't look like there's been much improvement in those wheat states where they have been suffering here for the last couple of weeks. And, you know, hopefully there's some easement there for them. But yeah, also, like you said, the WASDE report coming out tomorrow. Of course, May, not a big mover, you know, usually. The next big moving report that we really see is the acreage report that comes up at the end of June once again. But again, we don't know what's going to happen. A lot of eyes are going to be on these reports to see where we're at. And of course, a lot of eyes on China. Like you said, trade will not be the only topic I'm sure they'll be discussing, because China's had definitely opinions on what's happening over in the Middle East. They rely on the Strait of Hormuz just like everybody else does for shipping. But because China is such a big importer of things, to have that shipping lane cut off is not doing them any good. But again, this is going to be a wait and see situation. Well, let's get things rolling as Mark will talk with Mr. Greg McBride of Allendale here to get things going today on the grains.
7: Joined today by Greg McBride of Allendale for the opening market discussion. Greg, what's happening after the weekend in the ag trade here today?
8: Well, we've got a lot of things to talk about. So we started out strong in the energies last night as President Trump took a look at the peace proposal by the Iranians and said it was totally unacceptable. And the market took off. We were up $3 to $4 at one point in the energies. The corn, beans, wheat all followed suit with their strength. Obviously, beans have their own agenda this week. There's that conversation that's going to be taking place in Beijing between President Trump and President Xi. So there's going to be a lot of conversation, a lot of maybe buy the rumor, sell the fact type movement. Then as the day started to move on and we started to get closer and closer to the day session starting, we started to hear that there were some ships moving through the Strait of Hormuz. Well, that started to ease the crude oil back. Maybe there's some lessening of the rhetoric around there. And that also took the wind out of the sails for the corn, beans, and wheat. We are still higher, but we're sagging a little bit. So with everything going on this week, I didn't even get a chance. We're mentioning that we have the USDA report tomorrow. So there's the first new crop numbers that'll come out of that. So there's just all sorts of exciting stuff going on for the markets this week, and it really just depends on which way the wind blows as to whether we're going significantly higher or significantly lower.
7: So Greg, leading into the meeting with China, what do you think that means then with the situation so unresolved still in the conflict in the Middle East? Is China going to exert its influence at that meeting with President Trump and try to get things moving again, do you think?
8: I think there's going to be a little bit of both sides played here. So President Trump is trying to kind of tamp down things, trying to push more for either a ceasefire or actual peace agreement to come through. But he may be using this meeting with meeting with President Xi to get them to buy into helping with opening the Strait of Hormuz, because that is a major thoroughfare for energies and whatnot going to and from China. So there's that. I also do think that President Xi could exert some influence on President Trump as far as putting pressure into whether or not this framework deal that they signed or that they agreed to back in October will continue as is without any either additions or anything taken away from it. So there's play on both sides here that we could see. And I think it'll be interesting to see the lead up to that meeting and what kind of rhetoric or what kind of conversation is used before we get to that point.
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7: Coming up next, we will hear more from Senator Chuck Grassley's weekly ag conference call. He wrapped up the week with it last week, and he will talk about some of the differences of what we might see in the Senate version of the Farm Bill after the House passed its version through the House chamber. That's next on Iowa Ag Matters.
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11: Slight chance for isolated rain showers this afternoon. Otherwise, sunshine mixed with clouds at times. Daytime highs approaching 78. Winds out of the west, 15 to 20 miles per hour. Clear skies. Tonight, lows dip down to about 46. Mainly sunny skies. Tomorrow, daytime highs approaching 66. I'm meteorologist Kara Foster on Bluff Country 103.5 KNEI. Currently, it's 54 degrees.

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0: Yeah, the king of country music, George Strait, on the Tri-States Country Station, KNDI Bluff Country 103.5. For the seventh consecutive year, Liam and Olivia are the top baby names in the U.S. Yeah, once again, another down year for the names Kanye and Alexa.
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Jason Aldean, Try That in a Small Town on KNDI Bluff Country 103.5. Rain showers scooting on out. Sunshine this afternoon, but they're saying anyway. Here's Earl Thomas Conley on KNDI.

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0: Jackson Dean, new one, Make a Liar on KADI Bluff Country 103.5. Not lying about this, Sitting in My happening this weekend in Spring Grove, and coming up on Saturday in Spring Grove, the Sons of Norway are holding their bake sale from 9 until 11. Lots of good treats, including Norwegian baked goods, plus the coffee will be on. It's happening at the Giants of the Earth Heritage Center coming up on Saturday in Spring Grove.
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2: Welcome into this episode of the Pods of Potential podcast. It's episode number 30, and today's topic of discussion is how conservation and ag policy overlap. And we're here with our friends at the Iowa Soybean Association today, joined by Chief Officer of Demand and Advocacy at Iowa Soybean Association, Matt Herman. Also joined by Story County Farmer and ISA District 5 Director, Dave Struthers, and Iowa State University Professor, Mike Castellano. So once again, we're here at Dave's farm in Story County near Collins, and we're actually in the shop here today. So let's jump into today's topic again, conservation and policy. And I want to start with you, Matt. Does Iowa Soybean Association have any priorities to advocate around conservation and environmental sustainability?
3: Yeah, so I think many of the listeners probably know, and those who don't, Iowa Soybean has long seen themselves as a leader in the conservation space. Like Mike described, I think the way that we really approach this is to work with local farmers to understand what their needs are on their specific farm, and then try to deliver, you know, find or deliver value or practices to them that are going to allow them to meet those outcomes and improve their farm profitability overall. From a policy standpoint, what we see, especially recently, is that there's really no shortage of appetite among farmers to get these practices on their farms. Really what we see is the need is more resources, more financial resources to be able to deploy those. So we're always, you know, active at the state trying to figure out where those opportunities are. Of course, we're in, you know, frankly, a financial situation where dollars are tight at the state level. So I think we've got to be really conscious. So that means for us, you know, it's not just simply, you know, our only option can't be let's go to the state and let's ask for more money. I think we have to be creative about our delivery of our services and also ask what are our opportunities to do more, frankly, with the same amount of money. So that'll be a big priority for us to work with the other agricultural groups this summer, is to look at the existing programs that are administered at the state level, and even with our partners at the federal level, and say, are there opportunities for us to implement pilot programs or do anything to make those dollars go farther? I think one last opportunity just to mention, and I don't want to promise anything here, right? Because it's all being dictated by federal policy. But I do see this opportunity, and I hope we can talk about it a little bit more, of where will this market for biofuels collide with this market or create a market for conservation? You know, Dave said something that I think is really important for this conversation. You asked him what his favorite thing to do is, and he said it's to sell grain and to sell hogs. And, you know, I'm personally convinced, Dave can correct me, but I think farmers really like to sell physical goods. I think they're okay and open to the idea of environmental payments. But at the end of the day, they want to see, to use Dave's words, the fruits of their labor. And so I think it's really important as we go forth and look for those, you know, that new basket of resources to fund conservation and water quality. It's how do we put farmers in a position to physically grow something and sell something, have a market at the end of that tunnel that's going to help them meet that need and the desire to sell something, but also helps us bring in water quality benefits and conservation benefits to the state.
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9: Daytime highs approaching 78 this afternoon under partly cloudy skies. Winds out of the west, 15 to 20 miles per hour. 46 tonight. Highs level off around 66. Tomorrow, mainly sunny skies. Mainly clear skies Thursday with a high of 71. 81, slight chance of thunderstorms Friday. I'm meteorologist Carol Foster on Bluff Country 103.5 KNEI. Currently, it's 55 degrees.

0: Mackenzie Carpenter and Midland on 103.5 KNDI Bluff Country. News on the way with Darren Swenson. We are right in the middle of May Beef Month, and we are giving you some prizes to win. Yeah, six of them to be exact. You could win one of three Blackstone 28-inch flat-top griddles from Norby's Farm Fleet in Decorah, or $200 to stock up at your favorite beef destinations, Red's Hometown Market in Spring Grove, Palachik's Locker in Protivin, or Fairway in Waukon or Decorah. 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
0: The 15th annual Stump Dodger Bash is on in Gays Mills, Wisconsin, and this year's 4th of July weekend, it's stacked with two huge days of live music and summer energy. 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
2: I'm Gianna Gelosi. Consumer prices in the U.S. rose last month at the fastest rate since May of 2023.
3: The consumer price index rose 0.6% from March to April, up 0.4% for core CPI, excluding food and energy. The CPI for the year ending in April rose 3.8%, up 2.8% for core CPI on an annual basis.
2: That's Fox's Jenny Casola. The prices spiking by increased energy prices because of the war in the Middle East and the closed Strait of Hormuz. Iran is said to be a topic of discussion when President Trump meets with Chinese President Xi. U.S. Ambassador to China David Perdue tells Fox.
4: They import 75% of their oil. They can't have this status quo for long. This strait needs to be open.
2: Before President Trump travels to China, he posted on Truth Social saying that Cuba is a failed country, asking for help, adding, "We will talk." 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
1: With this information update, I'm Darren Swenson. The weather was dry and Iowa farmers were able to get a lot of seed into the ground in the past week. Radio Iowa's Dar Danielson reports.
2: The USDA crop report says there were 6.5 days suitable for field work last week, the longest stretch we've seen so far this spring. Corn planting moved from 42% to 72% complete. It is now even with last year and ahead of the 5-year average by 9%. Soybean planting is also now even with last year at 60% planted. That's 12% above the 5-year average. The report shows 19% of the corn has already emerged and 7% of the beans have popped out of the ground. Radio Iowa, I'm Dar Danielson.
1: With this information update, I'm Darren Swenson.
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8: Country weather. Daytime highs approaching 78. This afternoon, under partly cloudy skies, winds out of the west, 15 to 20 miles per hour. 46 tonight. Highs level off around 66. Tomorrow, mainly sunny skies. Mainly clear skies Thursday with a high of 71. 81, slight chance of thunderstorms Friday. I'm meteorologist Carol Foster on Bluff Country 103.5 KNEI. Currently, it's 66 degrees.

Darius Rucker on Bluff Country 103.5 KNEI. Summer-like day today in the tri-states. Right now, we have got 63 degrees. Here's Blake Shelton.

0: Absolutely. Thank God for the radio, the candles on Bluff Country 103.5 KNEI. Still maybe a lingering shower here this afternoon, but we'll clear off a high of 78, and winds kind of picking up a little bit as well. Breezy tonight, a clear sky 47, and then partly sunny tomorrow with a high of 67, 72 sunshine on Thursday here in the tri-states. Right now we've got 65 in midday markets on KNEI, brought to you by Farmers Wind Co-op, Freedom Bank, Walk-On Feed Ranch, and People's State Bank.
1: This is the Midday Market Update on Iowa Ag Matters. I'm Mark Magnuson. Joined in midday by Brandon Doherty of Total Farm Marketing. Brandon, what's happening with the trade in the grains?
2: We just had our USDA report come out a few minutes ago here, and it looks like it was generally pretty neutral on corn and beans, however supportive on wheat. Right now I have Chicago wheat up about 25 to 30 cents, Kansas City up 30 to 38 cents, Minneapolis up about 13 to 15. So it looks like on the numbers here, USDA had U.S. ending stocks on wheat at 762 million bushels, whereas the low end on the range of estimates was 760. So it was on that lower end. Average pre-report estimate was calling for 841. So I think that's why wheat jumped here. Wheat was already up this morning, though, I think on more war premium with President Trump having rejected Iran's counteroffer to the peace deal recently.
1: So, Brandon, as you see it here, just getting the report in our hands, is this one that we will move on from fairly quickly with it being mostly neutral?
2: I think so on the corn and bean side of things. Like I said, no major changes that are jumping out to me just yet. I haven't had a chance to really dig deeply into it, but the market seems to be acting not too much different than it was before the report. So corn and beans are both up for the day, but I think that's maybe, again, being pulled higher by wheat and the war premium. Now, going forward, I think market's going to probably start to focus more on weather. Probably is to some degree already, but I think we're going to see that play a bigger impact, especially on the corn and soybean crops.
1: What's happening on the livestock side of the trade today?
2: Sure. So right now I have live cattle down a buck or so, feeders down about $2 or $3. Hogs are down anywhere from about a buck to a buck 50. So some pressure on that side of the marketplace today. It does look like, let me take a look at my chart here. We still have what I would call downward momentum on the live cattle charts. We are approaching some support levels here. Looks like October lives are right at the 50-day moving average. So we'll have to see if we can hold that as support. We did see that there was some light trade on cattle taking place in the south, about $2 to $3 higher. However, will that carry into next week, I think, is the big question.
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1: July corn up 3.5 at 478¾. December corn up 2¼ at $5 even. July soybeans up 15¼ at 1228¼. November soybeans up 11¾ at 1206½. July soybean meal up 3.10 at 327.90. July soybean oil up 99 cents at 74.73. On the Merck, June live cattle at 249.50 up 10 cents. May feeder cattle at 366.70 down $1.70. June lean hogs down $1.18 at 99.05. That was a check of the midday markets on Iowa Ag Matters. I'm Mark Magnuson.
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0: Bluff Country 103.5 Miranda Lambert, and a sunny day now. And right now, 66 here at KNEI. Mo Bandy and Chris Young before one.
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9: Bluff Country Weather. daytime highs approaching 78. This afternoon, under partly cloudy skies, winds out of the west, 15 to 20 miles per hour. 46 tonight. Highs level off around 66. Tomorrow, mainly sunny skies. Mainly clear skies Thursday with a high of 71. 81, slight chance of thunderstorms Friday. I'm meteorologist Carol Foster on Bluff Country 103.5 KMEI. Currently, it's 66 degrees.

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0: Free money this week. The Bluff Country Cash words to remember are Alan McKee Cattleman's May Beef Month Cookout, Monday, May 18th. Those are the cash words. You could win $103.50 if you call when we play It's Friday by Aaron Tippin. Recite the cash words correctly, and you got yourself that free money. And a big salute to the beef producers during May Beef Month and year long, all year long. Come celebrate the cookout 4 p.m. on Monday at People's State Bank parking lot and walk-on. And ribeye steak sandwiches plus the Alan McKee dairy wagon. We'll have the milkshakes. Yeah. Come on over to the People's State Bank parking lot, walk on 4 p.m. They'll start on Monday. And your cash words for the week are Alan McKee Cattleman's May Beef Month Cookout, Monday, May 18th.
1: Back into the marketplace we go here on Iowa Ag Matters. Going to run down what's going on with those cattle and hogs, the livestock side of the marketplace. Joe Camp of Comstock Investments rejoining the conversation with Mark Magnuson.
2: What's happening on the livestock side of the trade?
3: Volatility for cattle. We've had two-sided trades for nearly every session these last several weeks where we start one way and finish the other. Yesterday, that was true, mostly higher in the early going and then failing with a possible continuation of a failure from this recent all-time high. It was a couple of Fridays ago, poking to new all-time highs and then having an outside day down to only follow through lower into this current period where we see some rebound strength when we talk about how cash is holding up for cattle. But we still question how the speculators are going to handle their futures positions, especially when there are a bunch of headlines still popping up. Lately, it's about imports and quotas set by the government, tariffs possibly lowered, along with incentives to regrow the U.S. cattle herd on the president's behalf, linked to these reports that has the market moving every which way by the minute.
2: What's happening on the hog side?
3: We see a relatively quiet opening here to the midweek trade. We have a technical rebound, but a futures board that's still stuck in a downtrend that's been funneled lower from these early March highs. And we're bouncing around resistance for the most active summer contracts now at $100 per hundredweight. And thinking about what's next, generally, along with the beef, pork has a good run at this time frame as we get ready for the summer.
2: What's the best way for our listeners to get in touch for more marketing information?
3: It's all on our website at comstock.com.
2: Joe Camp of Comstock, my guest here today. Thanks so much for the time and have a great day.
3: You too. Thanks, Mark.
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2: Well, we spent the start of spring and the planting season talking about how we had fallen just a little bit behind in terms of progress, but not to worry because, of course, we know a lot can get done. And this week, it certainly did. There were 6.5 suitable days for field work last week. And that means that we have now jumped up to 70% complete, 72% on planting of corn. That's 9 percentage points above the 5-year average. And even with last year, on the soybean side, planting reached 60%, which is the same as last year, 12 percentage points above the 5-year average. Coming up next on Iowa Ag Matters, we will hear from USDA meteorologist Brad Rippey.
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0: Eli Young Band and Dust on KNEI 103.5 Bluff Country. We'll check up on the forecast. We had some rain showers this morning. I don't think it really added up to be too much, but I'll get some sunshine and some warmth. Chris Cagle next after weather on KNEI.
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3: A mix of clouds and sun this afternoon with daytime highs approaching 76. Westerly winds, 15 to 20 miles per hour. Clear skies tonight, lows level off around 46. 68 tomorrow, clear skies. Low 70s Thursday, low 80s Friday with a slight chance for storms. I'm meteorologist Carol Foster on Bluff Country 103.5 KNEI. Right now, it's 72 degrees.

0: 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We've got Luke Combs next.
1: This is Nell, and it's time for Who's Right Way? Who's Right Way Computers? Well, Tyler Wright, and today we're talking passkeys. This feels like a topic, a hot topic that you guys have been dealing with a little bit, but maybe define what a passkey is. Well, I don't know what you're talking about.
2: Basically, the community at large, everyone complains about passwords and how hard they are what a pain they are. And the computer nerds of the industry who are making this stuff are trying to find ways to fix this and make it better. And both is because they're trying to make it better because people find it very hard to work with and try to make things easier. Right. Also because passwords are not a very secure system.
1: Right.
2: They're more better than nothing, but they're not great.
1: Yep.
2: Then when you add in multi-factor authentication or two-factor authentication, mm-hmm. a lot of people know it as, it gets that much worse because now people are trying to figure out, well, I have a password, I have to track this other thing, and it just gets that much harder.
1: Right.
2: So passkeys are the most recent iteration or system to come out that's trying to solve this problem.
1: So this is like the master key to your entire online presence.
2: No, actually, it's a uniquely created key per account, per device. So one passkey will resolve having a number of password and a 2FA code. It's just one replaces both of them.
1: Sure.
2: Problem is, like, so you go to an account that supports passkeys. I don't remember which ones support off the top of my head. Like my password manager, for example, does.
1: Okay.
2: So I go to log into it and it wants to know what my passkey is. Well, so when I say create a passkey, it generates a passkey and stores on that computer under my login a passkey for that account. This is where it gets so crazy. When you log into an account and ask for passkey, you can actually opt to hold your phone up to the system and actually store passkey in your phone or pull off your phone. My worry with this is that people will not be aware of how you have to keep close track of this. It's another new system you have to keep track. Is the passkey on my desktop and on my laptop? Is it on my phone?
1: Right.
2: So if you log in the same account on your work computer, your home computer, and your cell phone, you should have three passkeys, one for each device.
1: Of course.
2: Well, what if you only use the one device for everything?
1: Yep.
2: You store one passkey in it. Let's say that device dies suddenly.
1: Or you lose it, or...
2: Exactly.
1: Drop it in the toilet, ask me how I know. Right? I mean...
2: Right.
1: This just seems like one more thing to keep track of.
2: Well, it's a really good system in resolving the memory and passwords and memory and, you know, MFA and all that stuff like that too. But it's another, you have to have a new idea of how to handle it.
1: Well, tech guy, guru, how do we handle it? I mean, do you do the passkey thing?
2: I do. I use it.
1: Recommend it to others or?
2: I do. And this is, again, as I said in our last talks, I strongly recommend you have some sort of system of noting what all of your accounts are. If it's a list written down someplace, if it's a spreadsheet, fine. Don't put your passwords in the spreadsheet. Leave the passwords out of the spreadsheet. Just have a list.
1: So to talk more about passkeys, how do we find you?
2: Best way to reach us, call us at the office, 563-382-4726, or you can email us at support@rightwaycomputers.com. 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
2: Fox News, I'm Therese Crowley. The ABC of diplomacy, American business in China. President Trump with a who's who of business leaders from Apple to Boeing to Citibank flying off to Beijing for a summit with President Xi, hoping to sell American soybeans, access rare earth minerals, and gain China's influence with the Iran war. U.S. Ambassador to China David Perdue tells Fox.
3: We've opened the door for China to help us with Iran. They get 45-48% of their oil through the Straits of Hormuz.
2: President Trump says the Iran ceasefire deal is on life support over Iran's latest demands. Oil up again over $101 a barrel. Energy driving April CPI inflation to 3.8%, highest in 3 years. Members of Congress signing on to sponsor President Trump's pause on the federal gas tax. Senator Josh Hawley proposes 90 days of a pause worth 18 cents a gallon on gas, 24 cents for diesel. 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
10: Love Country weather.
11: A mix of clouds and sun this afternoon, with daytime highs approaching 76. Westerly winds, 15 to 20 miles per hour. Clear skies tonight, lows level off around 46. 68 tomorrow, clear skies. Low 70s Thursday, low 80s Friday, with a slight chance for storms. I'm meteorologist Kara Foster on Bluff Country 103.5 KNEI. Right now, 75.

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0: 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It's 2:30 and 74 degrees. Time for the closing markets.
1: This is the closing market report for Tuesday on the Iowa Agribusiness Radio Network. I'm Riley Smith. We're here right now with Corey Brantland of AgMarket.net. Corey, we saw the May WASDE report get released today. How did the markets react?
2: What we saw was the winter wheat crop, especially the hard red winter wheat down south. We saw the USDA increase the abandonment acres. We saw them drop the yield by 5.8 bushel from an acre per acre from last year, or per bushel from last year. Net, it gave us in about 174 million bushel less crop than what the trade is looking. So that was definitely a big shock and big surprise to the market and got them going. The corn and the soybean acre report numbers were fairly neutral. A couple of the highlights I did see that they did increase the overall demand for the soybean complex. So they did increase crush number a little bit, and they did increase our exports, which we do expect China to be back in buying soybeans here this fall, this marketing year. And on the corn, we did see a reduction of the upcoming demand, which is to be expected. But I did notice that the global ending stocks on corn, they were looking around 290.5 million metric ton, come in at 277. So big drop there. And I think that has a lot to do with projections here with this high fertilizer price that, you know, we could definitely see some lower acres, lower yields kind of across the entire world, not just the U.S. This upcoming year.
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1: At the close, July corn up 4 3/4 at 480 even. December new crop up 4 1/4 at 502 even. July soybeans up 13 3/4 at 1226 3/4. November new crop up 10 1/4 at 1205 even. On the Merck, June live cattle down $1.70 at $247.70. 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June lean hogs down $1.80 at $98.42. 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

0: Marty Robbins, KUNI, Bluff Country 103.5, the Haygoods on the way, also Neil McCoy. And we've got a 74-degree afternoon right now. 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
6: Love Country Weather. 77 this afternoon, under partly cloudy skies, winds out of the west, 15 to 20 miles per hour. Lows around 46, tonight, clear skies. Bright sunshine expected. Tomorrow, highs level off around 68. Mainly clear skies. Thursday, with highs in the low 70s, slight chance of thunderstorms. Friday. I'm meteorologist Kara Foster on Bluff Country 103.5 KNEI. Right now, it's 77 degrees.

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2: News. I'm John Saucier. Secretary of War Pete Hegseth testifying before a Senate Appropriations Subcommittee today about a $1.5 trillion defense budget request, and it comes as Iran continues to block ship traffic from moving through the Strait of Hormuz.
3: There are options for that should we go in that direction. There's a multitude of different directions should the president seek to go that way that we're prepared to operate on.
2: Iran says it has closed the strait because the U.S. continues to blockade its ports. President Trump will have Iran high on the agenda as he heads to Beijing to meet with Chinese President Xi Jinping. U.S. Ambassador to China David Perdue tells Fox News Channel he hopes China can come to the table and help the United States in dealing with Iran.
4: We've opened the door for China to help us with Iran. They get 45-48% of their oil through the Strait of Hormuz.
2: It's affecting gas prices in the U.S. AAA says we've gotten a regular on average $4.50 a gallon. America's listening to Fox News.
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11: Weather. 77 this afternoon under partly cloudy skies. Winds out of the west, 15 to 20 miles per hour. Lows around 46. Tonight, clear skies. Bright sunshine expected. Tomorrow, highs level off around 68. Mainly clear skies Thursday with highs in the low 70s. Slight chance of thunderstorms Friday. I'm meteorologist Kara Foster on Bluff Country 103.5 KNEI. Right now, it's 77 degrees.

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Mary Chapin, Carpenter, feeling lucky. KNEI, Bluff Country, 103.5, 18 after 3 now. 76 degrees. And Ronnie Millsap.

0: KNEI Bluff Country 1035. It's 322. Cody Johnson later this hour. Brooks and Dunn, Crystal Gale. And looking at Fox Sports, what's going on in the world of sports, about 3:45, we'll do that as well from KNEI.
1: Finally, it's here. Yes, it's Tiki time. I'm ready. So let's meet on opening day this Wednesday, May 13th, for ribs. If you want them, you need to pre-order. I suggest call right now to reserve yours, 563-538-4474. That's 563-538-4474. Dine at the Tiki Bar or carryouts are available. The Tiki Bar is going to be open Wednesday through Friday from 4 to close. The kitchen 5 till 9. It's Saturday and Sundays. The bar will open up at 11. The kitchen from 11 till 9. Oh, and playing this Sunday, the J.R. Brink Band at 4. It's Tiki time at the Tiki Bar on the river in Lansing. See you for ribs this Wednesday.
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Everyone she knows. Kenny Chesney on Bluff Country 103.5 KNEI 76. And a few clouds in the tri-states. I have a feeling that people will be grilling tonight, I'm sure. Or at least going for takeout with the convertible top off, you know, or the, you know, whatever it is. The windows rolled down. Good afternoon for that. Crystal Gale now on KNEI.

0: 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Weather for the tri-states on the way, and Friday's free money cash word day. If you know this, Alan McKee Cattleman's May Beef Month Cookout, Monday, May 18th. Those are your cash words. 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Recite the cash words and win the 103.50 sometime during the day on Friday. And remember that it is May Beef Month. Celebrate it by eating beef and year-round as well, like we do at our house. They're going to have a big cookout Monday night, this coming Monday, May 18th, 4 p.m. They'll start. It's going to be at People's State Bank parking lot in Waukon. And Alan McKee County Beef Royalty will be there. And also, you can enjoy a delicious ribeye steak sandwich. You can also enjoy the Alan McKee Dairy Wagon. We'll have their milkshakes, too. So come by on Monday, People's State Bank parking lot in Waukon, for the cookout with the Alan McKee Cattlemen. And remember this for Friday's free money, Alan McKee Cattlemen's May Beef Month Cookout, Monday, May 18th.
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8: 77 this afternoon, under mainly cloudy skies, westerly winds, 15 to 20 miles per hour. 46 tonight, clear skies, bright sunshine. Tomorrow, highs level off around 68. Temperatures above average, Thursday and Friday, with highs from the low 70s to the low 80s. Slight chance of thunderstorms, Friday. I'm meteorologist Carol Foster on Bluff Country 103.5 KNEI. Currently, 77.

0: weatherology meteorologist Derek Height with a significant weather update. A wind advisory continues until 8 p.m. tonight. A wind advisory means strong wind speeds will pose a hazard with sustained winds greater than 30 miles an hour that last more than an hour. Winds this strong can cause travel difficulties on local roadways, especially for high-profile vehicles. In addition, these winds may occasionally cause tree damage, including downed limbs and, in isolated spots, power outages. A wind advisory continues until 8 p.m. tonight. Stay tuned for additional updates. I'm meteorologist Derek Height.
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3: Memphis Grizzlies forward Brandon Clark has passed away at the age of 29. His body was discovered on Monday by first responders at his home in the San Fernando Valley. A possible drug overdose is being investigated as a cause of death. The news was revealed by his agency on Tuesday. The Grizzlies said in a statement that they are heartbroken by the tragic loss of Clark, who played for 7 years with the organization. ESPN is reporting that representatives of Major League Baseball and the Players Union are meeting face-to-face on Tuesday to hold the first official collective bargaining talks ahead of the CBA's expiration on December 1st. The Kansas City Chiefs and the AFC West champions Denver Broncos will start Week 1 on Monday Night Football. Bills signed former Lions tight end Shane Zylstra to a one-year contract. Lions are set to play the Bills on Thursday Night Football in the first game of the new Highmark Stadium. The Dodgers are acquiring outfielder Alec Thomas in a trade with the Arizona Diamondbacks.
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1: Fox News, I'm Tom Rigotti. President Trump is flying to China, where he'll meet with Premier Xi Jinping. Fox's Aisha Hosni reports.
2: The president has already said the agenda with him and Xi has changed by a lot because of the Iran conflict. In fact, the administration and the U.S. ambassador to China, David Perdue, telling us that they do want Xi to almost put pressure on Iran because China is the number one buyer of Iranian oil.
1: Well, tensions are rising between the U.S. and Iran again after President Trump said the ceasefire is on life support. Fox's Trey Yinks is in Tel Aviv.
3: The Middle East is bracing for the possibility that the region returns to war in the days ahead. The Speaker of Iran's parliament, Mohammad Khalibaf, posted to X saying our armed forces are ready to deliver a well-deserved response to any aggression.
1: Pentagon officials say the war has cost at least $29 billion. 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
10: 563-535-7215. A wind advisory remains in effect. Mainly cloudy skies expected this afternoon, with daytime highs approaching 77. Winds out of the west, 15 to 20 miles per hour. Clear skies tonight, lows level off around 46. Ample sunshine expected tomorrow, highs level off around 68. I'm meteorologist Carol Foster on Bluff Country 103.5 KNEI. Currently, it's 77 degrees.

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0: Johnny Smith, and If It Ain't Love, Let's Leave It Alone, 418, and more country music like Hannah Ellis on the way in just a bit, and your chance at one of six great prizes in the May Beef Month prize giveaway. 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
0: Finally, it's here. Yes, it's Tiki time. I'm ready. So let's meet on opening day this Wednesday, May 13th. 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Dine at the Tiki Bar or carryouts are available. The Tiki Bar is going to be open Wednesday through Friday from 4 to close. The kitchen 5 till 9. It's Saturday and Sundays. The bar will open up at 11. The kitchen from 11 till 9. Oh, and playing this Sunday, the J.R. Brink Band at 4. It's Tiki Time at the Tiki Bar on the river in Lansing. See you for ribs this Wednesday.
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1: Now I'm in this cold run. I'm Zach Bennett in for Bill Cody on today's Pure American Country Radio Minute. And it was this day 3 years ago, 2023, Bailey Zimmerman released his debut album, Religiously the Album. And whether somebody loves his style or not, that record marked a real shift in how country stardom can happen now. Bailey didn't come up through the business the old-fashioned way. He built a following online, turned that into real momentum, and showed up with a debut album that already had some serious expectations behind it. And when that album arrived, it didn't exactly sneak in the back door. It posted huge streaming numbers right away and helped confirm that Bailey Zimmerman was not just a viral moment. He was becoming a real force, especially with younger country music listeners. That release really felt like one of those moments where the business had to admit that the road to country music had changed a little bit. I'm Zach Bennett in for Bill Cody, and that's today's Pure American Country Radio Minute.
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3: 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Oh, and playing this Sunday, the J.R. 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
13: A wind advisory remains in effect. Mainly cloudy skies expected this afternoon, with daytime highs approaching 77. Winds out of the west, 15 to 20 miles per hour. Clear skies tonight, lows level off around 46. Ample sunshine expected tomorrow, highs level off around 68. I'm meteorologist Carol Foster on Bluff Country 103.5 KNEI. Right now, it's 79 degrees.

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1: This is Financial Advisor Kathy Buell from Edward Jones bringing you the daily financial market report. Equity markets pulled back on Tuesday as investors weighed an inflation report that modestly exceeded expectations. Sector performance was mixed, with healthcare and consumer staples leading gains, while consumer discretionary and technology lagged, reflecting a risk-off tone. Bond yields moved higher, potentially reflecting the view that the Fed may remain on the sidelines for longer, with inflation elevated. Internationally, Asian markets finished mostly lower overnight, and European markets were also down. In energy markets, WTI oil added to recent gains amid continued disruptions in the Strait of Hormuz. Meanwhile, the U.S. dollar strengthened against major currencies, likely supported by higher bond yields. Today, the Dow closed up 56 points at 49,761. The Nasdaq closed down 186 points at 26,088. The S&P 500 closed down 12 points at 7,401. And in the bond market, 10-year Treasury yields are trading at 4.46%. In commodity markets, the price of crude oil was up by $4.34 at $102.40. And the spot price of gold was down $3.70, $4,725. In stocks of local interest, Apple closed up $2.12 at $294.80. Deer closed up 45 cents at $589.19. Dollar General down $1.65 at $102.98. Fastenal up 2 cents at $43.32. 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And Meta up $4.14 to $603 even. 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If you would like additional information, please contact us at 568-4836. Daily commentary is also located on our website at edwardjones.com.
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2: Fox News, I'm John Saucier. President Trump said to have Iran high on his agenda as he heads to Beijing for a high-stakes meeting with Chinese President Xi Jinping. The president, speaking to reporters outside the White House today before leaving for China, says Iran is desperate to make a deal due to its current situation.
3: The Navy is gone. Their Air Force is gone. Their anti-aircraft is gone. Their radar is gone. Their leaders are gone. They're all gone. Iran will not have a nuclear weapon.
2: The U.S. ambassador to China is David Perdue, telling Fox News Channel he hopes China can come to the table and help the United States in dealing with Iran.
4: We've opened the door for China to help us with Iran. They get 45-48% of their oil through the Straits of Hormuz.
2: Until then, gas prices are rising. AAA reports the national average for a gallon of regular gasoline in the United States is at $4.50 a gallon. 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
1: With this information update, I'm Darren Swenson. The weather was dry and Iowa farmers were able to get a lot of seed into the ground in the past week. Radio Iowa's Dar Danielson reports.
2: The USDA crop report says there were 6.5 days suitable for field work last week, the longest stretch we've seen so far this spring. Corn planting moved from 42% to 72% complete. It is now even with last year and ahead of the five-year average by 9%. Soybean planting is also now even with last year at 60% planted. That's 12% above the five-year average. The report shows 19% of the corn has already emerged and 7% of the beans have popped out of the ground. Radio Iowa, I'm Dar Danielson.
1: With this information update, I'm Darren Swenson.
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3: A wind advisory continues until 8 p.m. tonight. Lows dip down to about 46. Tonight, under clear skies, winds out of the northwest, 10 to 20 miles per hour. Lots of sunshine outside again. Tomorrow, high temperatures reach up to 68. Lows around 42. Tomorrow night, clear skies. I'm meteorologist Kara Foster on Bluff Country 103.5 KNEI. Currently, it's 73 degrees.

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1: 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Here's Randy Houser.

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0: ride home from KNEI Bluff Country 103.5. Josh Blake, and looking at our 74 degrees, pretty nice out there, although quite windy, and that wind advisory in effect until 8 o'clock tonight, so hold on to your lawn furniture or your flag, whatever it might be. That goes until 8 o'clock tonight. Some wind gusts up near 45 miles an hour are possible.
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4: A wind advisory continues until 8 p.m. tonight. Lows dip down to about 46. Tonight, under clear skies, winds out of the northwest, 10 to 20 miles per hour. Lots of sunshine outside again. Tomorrow, high temperatures reach up to 68. Lows around 42. Tomorrow night, clear skies. I'm meteorologist Kara Foster on Bluff Country 103.5 KNEI. 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

0: 103.5 FM, KNAI Bluff Country, the Sam Alex Show on the way after 6 o'clock. Pretty nice out there, although quite windy. We've got 74 now.
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7: A wind advisory continues until 8 p.m. tonight. Lows dip down to about 46. Tonight, under clear skies, winds out of the northwest, 10 to 20 miles per hour. Lots of sunshine outside again. Tomorrow, high temperatures reach up to 68. Lows around 42. Tomorrow night, clear skies. I'm meteorologist Kara Foster on Bluff Country 103.5 KNEI. Currently, it's 73 degrees.

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1: Totally going viral. 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
1: 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Reba doing a great job performing. 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
13: A wind advisory continues until 8 p.m. tonight. Lows dip down to about 46. Tonight, under clear skies, winds out of the northwest, 10 to 20 miles per hour. Lots of sunshine outside again. Tomorrow, high temperatures reach up to 68. Lows around 42. Tomorrow night, clear skies. I'm meteorologist Kara Foster on Bluff Country 103.5 KNEI. Currently, it's 73 degrees.

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